A shepherd boy in shock, Michelangelo, release me from a single block. I'm David the giant killer with heart-shaped eyes. I was naked as a soldier, far from my mother's cries.

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And I know that the river sees my own point of view, for she's more understanding.

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When I perceive that man as plants increase, cheered and checked even by the self-same sky, born in the youthful sap at high degrees, in

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Sometimes you feel it, sometimes you don't. And sometimes you need it, and sometimes you don't. But no one likes a ghost.

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We tell him here's one killer deal. A hold his hand and a reaming there will be. I've let him know he's number one. I've told him there's a

we stand on the brink of a great achievement. In this island, there is no solution to be found to our disagreements by shooting each other. There is no real invader here. We are all Irish in all our different kinds of ways. We must not now or ever in the future show anything to each other except tolerance, forbearance, and neighborly love.